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3: On this episode of Hot Takes with me, Tracy Lynn, Aaron Rodgers is back with the Steelers for one final season. 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

0: We have one of the hottest collabs in years. You're about to hear two of the biggest stars in country music today as they come together for this instant classic. 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
1: 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And our breakout artist spotlight is shining bright on Higgy Country. 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

0: On this episode of Hot Takes with me, Tracy Lynn, Aaron Rodgers is back with the Steelers for one final season. Yeah, okay, we'll take bets on that one. The CFL is changing the game. 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

0: On this episode of Hot Takes with me, Tracy Lynn, Aaron Rodgers is back with the Steelers for one final season. Yeah, okay, we'll take bets on that one. The CFL is changing the game. 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

0: On this episode of Hot Takes with me, Tracy Lynn, Aaron Rodgers is back with the Steelers for one final season. Yeah, okay, we'll take bets on that one. The CFL is changing the game. 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

0: On this episode of Hot Takes with me, Tracy Lynn, Aaron Rodgers is back with the Steelers for one final season. Yeah, okay, we'll take bets on that one. The CFL is changing the game. 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
0: It's always on 5 in Margaritaville, come to think of it.
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0: On this episode of Hot Takes with me, Tracy Lynn, Aaron Rodgers is back with the Steelers for one final season. Yeah, okay, we'll take bets on that one. The CFL is changing the game. The NHL Conference Finals are heating up, and Jelly Roll lands the official anthem for the Stanley Cup playoffs. 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
14: 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Happy weekend. I'm Tracy Lynn, and this is your Hot Country Countdown. Get ready to count down your hottest top 40 songs of the week. We are definitely going to have fun today. Brad Rempel is in the hot seat, and we're going to be doing some day drinking with Higgy Country. He's shining bright as our breakout artist this weekend. And are you ready? Because it is time to play last week's number one song and find out if Jordan Davis will do it all over again. I'm Tracy Lynn, and this is your Hot Country Countdown.

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0: At number 40, it was Nate Smith with Tyler Hubbard and their song After Midnight. It's You, Me, and Country Music. Always a good time together, even on the weekend. I'm Tracy Lynn. Next hour, your weekend roundup, Pick It or Kick It, is coming up. And Robert Higgins will be joining us as our breakout artist. And he's bringing new music for your Hot Country playlist. Big question of the weekend, will Jordan Davis be at number one again? Or is someone else rounding the bases and heading into home plate to steal that crown? Up next, Jason Aldean with Don't Tell on Me on your Hot Country Countdown.
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0: That was Evan Burson in at number 38 with Southside of Sober. Coming up in moments, Brad Rempel from High Valley will be joining us in the hot seat, so don't go anywhere. He's bringing some new music that you definitely have to check out. Russell Dickerson is up next. I'm Tracy Lynn, and this is your Hot Country Countdown. Don't forget to give us a follow on socials at Hot Country Crew, Hot Country Radio, and hey, I'm on there too, Tracy Lynn on air.
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1: On this episode of Hot Takes with me, Tracy Lynn, Aaron Rodgers is back with the Steelers for one final season. 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
1: Give it up and welcome Brad Rempel of High Valley to Hot Country. How are you, Brad?
9: Really, really good. Thanks for having me.
1: Oh, the sun is shining. We have warmer temperatures and we have you in the hot seat. Does life get any better than that?
9: I don't think so.
1: No.
9: That's what I've heard. Yeah.
1: So you have new music and we're going to feature this today and we got to get right into it. As soon as I heard the new song Fools, I had the feeling of being in my car, windows down, wind in my hair and just cranking up this song. Thank you for giving us new music. Let's get the story behind your new song Fools.
9: Yeah. Well, I hope you get to listen to it in the car a lot. Obviously.
1: Repeat.
9: Yes. Man, I love this song so much. My friends, Jensen Vaughn, Jensen's actually from Halifax, Jensen and Sarah, they wrote this song with me and they had the idea. So I got to give them all the credit and I just kind of helped finish it up. And I love, you know, kind of the sarcastic nature of it a little bit. Like, well, I guess I'm an idiot, you know. We've never done something like that before. And I just love how fun it is. It feels like it feels like the most dead serious statement. Like very opinionated statement, but at the same time, it's very tongue in cheek, just kind of chill.
1: I was going to say it's a very fun song. And, you know, like you mean you said it right now, it's not something you would normally go into with that whole tongue in cheek vibe, but it is a vibe and it is really good. When you get into your writing circles and you get presented songs and they're saying, okay, like, how would you finish this? How does that process work?
9: I mean, it's wild. I actually brought my parents, just showed them yesterday. I showed them where I work at Warner Chapel, where I write songs. And it's such a weird, I was walking out of the office, ran into one of my buddies and introduced him to my mom and dad. And I told him, I said, I still feel like a bum showing my dad. This is what I do for a job. I just sit on this chair and try and rhyme words with love, you know? So how is the process? It's the most beautiful process in the world. It's definitely not a normal job. I don't know how to explain it to normal people because we're these weird people that grew up trying to create songs in our parents' basements. And now we're here in Nashville doing it every day. And I guess you just try and be inspired and try and then think of that High Valley box of what fits. And make songs work in that. And most days I don't even, most days I just write a song. And if it does fit in the box, then that's bonus. But you can't try too hard to be too narrow-minded about who could sing the song, or else you get kind of trapped and you can't be creative.
1: So when we go back to the song Fools, and you said it's tongue-in-cheek, it's not something that you normally would do. Did you have any second guesses on that? Like, were you like a little hesitant on releasing it?
9: No, I was not at all. I think, this didn't make me hesitant either, but I loved it. Our mandolin player's kids heard the song. Jardith is his name. And Jardith's kids heard the song and said, Mama and Daddy, am I allowed to say idiot if it's in the song? So I was like, oh, wait, is idiot a word that you're not supposed to say for kids? And my kids are, 17 and 14, so they're allowed to be idiots, obviously.
1: Yeah.
9: So, yeah, I'd never thought about that before. That was kind of funny.
1: Well, if Brad Rempel is singing it in his song, then it's okay for all of us to sing at the top of our lungs, right?
9: Sure. Yeah. Let's go with that.
1: Well, thank you so much. How's your summer looking these days?
9: It's looking busy, but it's looking awesome. We just announced the Calgary Stampede, so 10 nights. I'll sleep, in the same bed for 10 nights, even though we're playing every night, which that's never, ever happened in the history of High Valley. So my family will get to be out with me for some of it. And every day that I'm not on the road, we'll be at a football camp, I think. So it'll be busy.
1: Yes, life is good. Well, Brad Rempel from High Valley, thanks for joining us in the hot seat on your Hot Country Countdown. And congratulations, summer 2026, the song of the summer right now out, Fools.
9: From your lips to God's ears. I like that.
1: This is the song for the summer. It's all about the vibes. Thank you so much.
9: Thank you. Have a great day.
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0: We love when High Valley stops into Hot Country. So much fun, and we love hearing new music. Thanks, Brad. Let's recap. At number 35, we had John Party with Boots Off, and at number 34, Kacey Musgraves in Dry Spell. I don't think we have recovered yet from her performance last weekend at the ACMs. Oh my gosh, she was amazing. Woo! Jeez, she was on fire. She is, she's honestly the best, and we just love hearing her on Hot Country. What are your thoughts on Jordan Davis? Will he be at number one this weekend? Let us know on the hotline, 1-877-505-3692. Vincent Mason is joining us now. I'm Tracy Lynn, and this is your Hot Country Countdown.
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0: The latest Luke Combs headline. He is honestly the sweetest. He ended up visiting unexpectedly, stopping by some boys' lemonade stand ahead of his second sold-out show at Lambeau Field. The 36-year-old country superstar not only grabbed a few cold, bubbly drinks, he also left the kids a $120 tip. The most amazing story-hitting headlines. We just love our country artists. I'm Tracy Lynn, and up next, Aaron Goodvin with Said No Redneck Ever on your Hot Country Countdown.
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0: Zach Top with Southside of Sanity in at number 28 this weekend. I'm Tracy Lynn, and this is your Hot Country Countdown. Always a great time when we are together on the weekends. 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

0: Pick It or Kick It is coming up, and a little later this hour, we are introducing you to Higgy's Country, so you definitely do not want to go anywhere, because this one, you don't want to miss. Morgan Wallen with Don't We in at number 25. Now, country star Morgan Wallen did his famous walkout a few days ago with Florida legend Tim Tebow, and he refused to gator chomp. Yep, the Heisman Trophy winner performed multiple gator chomps, but Morgan refused to join in. I mean, he's a Tennessee fan. And when you're a loyal fan, you definitely do not walk the line. For anyone, up next, Tyler Joe Miller with Under the Influence on your Hot Country Countdown. I'm Tracy Lynn.
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0: 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Your station, your music, your say. Should we pick it? Pick it. Or kick it.
9: Your weekend round of Pick It or Kick It is ready. Tell us, what do you think? This is where you get to have your say in new music. I'm your passenger princess, and this is your country station. We have Mumford & Sons featuring Chris Stapleton. And here, this song is all about life reflections. Take stock of one's life, openly confessing about his past mistakes, shame, and accumulated belongings. 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Let us know. Pick It or Kick It. 1-877-505-3692. And what do you think? I'm Tracy Lynn, and this is your Hot Country Countdown.

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0: We are getting so close to finding out if Jordan Davis will be at number one again this weekend. Still time to get your texts in with your predictions. 1-877-505-3692. Coming up soon, our new family member is joining us, Robert Higgins and Higgy's Country. And we're going to be doing some day drinking. Stick around. Don't go anywhere. Up next, it's our girl, Tennille Arts with Don't Ruin Flowers. I'm Tracy Lynn, and this is your Hot Country Countdown.
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8: It's time. Yes, our favorite time of the week where we get to introduce you to new voices and new songs to get added to your Hot Country playlist. Our breakout artist of the week has arrived. We have Robert Higgins, also known as Higgy in the country music world. Higgy, congratulations on being our breakout artist of the week. How are you?
9: Thank you so much. I really appreciate it. It's a real honor.
8: Yes, it's going to be a lot of fun. We can't wait to get to your song. But before we get to your new song, we got to get to know who Higgy is. Where did the love of country music come from?
9: Actually, you know, I grew up, my dad was a guitar player. A lot of the family were musicians, and he was always playing stuff way back in the day, Don Williams and Hank Williams, all that kind of stuff. And I grew up on it. I just loved it all. But then I did a rock band for years, but country was always pulling me back. So I came back, switched over about 6-7 years ago, and it's I'm just loving it. It's I found my home.
8: You are right now currently balancing being a firefighter and country music star. How's that going for you?
9: Actually, it's awesome. I feel really lucky to have both things. I get to do two of my passions, and I'm a captain on the fire department now, and I've been doing a long time. So the amount of time off, one great thing about that job is the schedule does allow to do other things. So it really is not a conflict at all for me. And and I'm near the end of the career anyway, so it's just a perfect time for this to be going to the next level up, because the time is there and the passion has never left.
8: That's amazing. So Higgy, tell us about some of the acts that you have opened up for.
9: Well, we've been really lucky. You know, we played a lot of big festivals around here. And just recently, well, it's almost a year ago now, we opened up our legendary act, Alabama, at the Coliseum of Windsor, which was, we got treated like music royalty and got to play on a stage with those legends. And that right there set the bar of the next level of what I want to do.
8: So tell us, where can fans check you out?
9: Well, right now I'm doing mostly writing stuff, but I do got a few shows coming up. But the one I'm really excited about, we'll be playing the Elma Combo September 26th, downtown Toronto. And that's going to be a live recording, video and audio. So I'm really pumped about that.
8: Now, there's new people that are getting their eyes and their ears on you right now. They're hearing you for the first time. How would you describe your sound?
9: I think it's pretty mainstream. You know, I'm definitely writing lyrics to fit a certain demographic, and that is my demographic. And so that's been a lot of fun, because, I mean, I do love all music. And, you know, I write all the lyrics and I really pay attention to lyrics. But I thought, you know, there's plenty of songs that the youngsters are writing about love and pickups and all that stuff, which is all great. And I love it. But, you know, I thought there's a laneway here to write for people that are in our demographics, my age. And that's what brought up the new song, Day Drinking.
8: Okay, clarify your demographic for people right now who are listening.
9: Well, my demographic would be that I'm 57. I mean, I have the energy and the maturity level of probably a 25-year-old. But so there's the people that are coming up to our shows, you know, 40, 50, 60-year-olds. We pack every place we play. They love it. But there is, you know, we've done rodeos and we've got, you know, it's the first 10 rows are 25-year-olds, 20 to 25-year-olds that are getting into it too. So we've got, it's a wide demographics, but the lyrics are definitely gearing more towards people of our level, my and my friends' level. That do, you know, that are going out a little bit earlier and getting home a little bit earlier.
8: Hey, that's why I'm loving your new song, Day Drinking. We need to make this more of a thing, starting events early. I mean, I feel it too. So give us the story behind your new song, which we're going to debut in just a few moments. What's the story behind Day Drinking?
9: Well, every time we'd go down to Nashville and stuff, a really good buddy of mine, actually, who met with the bus driver, Scott, he was always saying, you know, 11 to 7, man, that's the perfect shift as you get older. It's, you know, you can get out and have a great time and you're back by a good time. So the next day you're feeling terrific and getting a good night's sleep. And, you know, those days are rolling in at 2 in the morning and getting up at 7 hurt. and they actually hurt for more, like you'll hear in the song. It's, you know, I don't know when a hangover decided to last for 2 days is the truth. You know, so I still want to have fun. There's still, I mean, the people of our, the demographics this age still want to go out. They've got the money. They've got the time. They're the bigger partiers than anybody. This generation is definitely still going strong for all that. But, you know, being a little bit smarter and getting home at a good time is the way to go.
8: And your branding for this song was, it's actually a lot of fun. You rolled your bus into our High Country parking lot. And, you know, we were having some fun. We got to hear your new song live and we can't wait. Are you ready? Because you know what, Higgy, it is time to put your song on the radio and let everyone in High Country listen to it. Are you ready?
9: I'm ready. It's Rob Higgins. They know me as Higgy. Here's my new song called Day Drinking on Hot Country.

0: Welcome to the family, Higgy. What a great song, Day Drinking. Oh, we are so here for it. We are feeling the summer vibes with that one. Give him some love and a follow on Instagram at Higgy Country Music. So fun. Okay, let's get back to the countdown. I'm Tracy Lynn. Thanks for hanging out with us this weekend. We are counting down your hottest top 40 songs of the week.
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0: We told you it was a fun show this weekend. I'm Tracy Lynn, and this is your High Country Countdown. Up next, it's Sully Burrows, and he's leading in nominations for next weekend's CMA Ontario Awards with 6 nominations. Absolutely incredible. Good luck to everyone. We are so looking forward to a family reunion.
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0: in our final hour together, which means we are so close to finding out who will be in those hot top spots this weekend. I'm Tracy Lynn, and this is your Hot Country Countdown. 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

0: Kane Brown in at number 13 with a woman. And at number 12, it was Nate Holler with Thought About You. Coming up next, it's Megan Maroney. Then we are in those hot top 10 spots of the week. Will Jordan Davis be at number one again? Well, let's get back to your countdown to find out. Let's go.
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2: Megan Maroney was recently doing an interview with CountryNow.com when she said she rarely checks her DMs. She says, I stay away from my DMs. I don't go anywhere near there. It's scary. It's a dark place, and it's one that you just don't want to see. And Jason Aldean tells Music Mail magazine that his wife is in love with watching squirrels. He says, Brittany absolutely loves squirrels. She likes to feed them. She loves when they come and visit her on the picnic table. And John Party tells Country Now that his youngest daughter loves making coffee for him. She's got a little coffee cup, a little teacup, and she loves stirring it. And she brings me a little cup, and she's like, it's ready, Daddy. And Luke Bryan has had some wild autograph requests. Entertainment Now quotes him as saying, I had a girl want me to sign her catheter pump one time. Gross. Had a dude wanting me to sign his arm, and he said he was having it cut off next week. And that is the lowdown. On this episode of Hot Takes with me, Tracy Lynn, Aaron Rodgers is back with the Steelers for one final season. Yeah, okay, we'll take bets on that one. The CFL is changing the game. The NHL Conference Finals are heating up, and Jelly Roll lands the official anthem for the Stanley Cup playoffs. Plus, big news, Nashville scores the halftime show for 2030. 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
2: 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Remember.

Buckle up and jump in your Hot Country time machine. Let's crank it back to this date in 1999. Lone Star was dominating the charts with their massive hit, Amazed. The Power Ballad spent 8 straight weeks at number 1 on the country charts and became one of the biggest crossover country songs of all time.

written by Marv Green, Amy Mayo, and Chris Lindsay. The song connected with fans everywhere thanks to its heartfelt lyrics and wedding song vibes. In fact, Amazed later hit number one on the Billboard Hot 102, something a country song hadn't done in years. Now, the question is, who's taking over the number one spot today on your Hot Country Countdown? Well, let's find out. I'm Tracy Lynn.

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0: That's Josh Ross and Scared of Getting Sober on your Hot Country Countdown. I'm Tracy Lynn. It is getting hot in here. I'm getting very anxious because we are so close to finding out who will be at number one this weekend. Happy weekend. So glad that you are here for this very moment. Up next, we have Luke Combs and Sleepless in a Hotel Room.
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0: Oh my gosh. Oh, the big question has been answered. Jordan Davis is not at number one this weekend. What is going on here? Another weekend, another big shakeup at the top. Well, let's find out what's going on. Here are your hot top three songs. I'm Tracy Lynn, and this is your Hot Country Countdown.
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3: It's Dana here with all of your upcoming epic country concerts. This is your last chance to get Luke Combs tickets. He's coming to Rogers Stadium in Toronto for back-to-back shows on June 5th and 6th. Don't miss out. These shows are going to be absolutely amazing. On June 12th, we have Tim Hicks. He's stopping by the Opera House in Toronto. Then Post Malone and Jelly Roll will be bringing their Wild Stadium tour to Rogers Stadium on June 16th. Bailey Zimmerman will be heading to RBC Amphitheatre on June 18th. And we have Megan Maroney. She's bringing her Cloud 9 tour to Scotiabank Arena in Toronto on June 20th. This July, one of my absolute favorites, Little Big Town, they're going to be hitting up OLG stage at Falls View Casino in Niagara Falls, July 10th. And July 16th is a day that you want to mark on your calendar because, get this, we've got Ella Langley. She was just announced for TD Coliseum in Hamilton. We've got Tim McGraw. He'll be at RBC Amphitheatre on July 16th. Finally, just announced Dean Brody and the Racklaws at RBC Amphitheatre on September 24th. Stick around on Hot Country for more concert announcements, plus some upcoming giveaways like Tim McGraw tickets and more North of Nowhere Music Festival tickets.
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6: At number three, we had Tucker Wetmore with Brunette. And at number two, Ella Langley and her hit Be Her. And now it is time to reveal who is at number one on your Hot Country Countdown. And it is a hot one. So much fun today. Thank you for hanging out with us. And until next time, I'm Tracy Lynn. This is your Hot Country Countdown. Be good. Keep smiling. Stay country. Thanks to Brad Rempel from High Valley for hanging out with us in the hot seat. And our breakout artist of the week, Country. Okay. Mr. Riley Green is here and he is wearing the crown this week with his hit Change My Mind. He did it again. Oh, he sure did. I'm Tracy Lynn. This is your Hot Country Countdown.
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0: 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The show was produced by Lee Rogers, with assistance by Lucas Lenko, music assistance by Ryan Goss. 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

0: with that. 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
3: On this episode of Hot Takes with me, Tracy Lynn, Aaron Rodgers is back with the Steelers for one final season. 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

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Since then, people asked why I'm in a great mood. I told them I'm listening to Hot Country 93.9. Now everyone else there is too. He ain't

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3: On this episode of Hot Takes with me, Tracy Lynn, Aaron Rodgers is back with the Steelers for one final season. 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

0: 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Let's go. It's Saturday night. Fill the fridge, pile into the kitchen, because all your rowdy friends are coming over tonight. It's the Saturday Night Kitchen Party. You know I wanna hear you sing. 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